I love to see you strut up and down the floor when you're talking to me. That baby talk.

Yeah, we got three tickets to the Brand Van concert happening this Monday night at the Pacific Palisades. You can all in if you want to answer a couple of questions. Mainly, what is Todd's

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2: Well, this alien had 8 arms, 3 eyes, and 2 hearts. But boy, he could play the band. He took me way out into outer space, turned to me and said, you know, there's something I really love about the human race.
3: What did he love?
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0: 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Côté des femmes, la radio quand même.
1: They didn't know where they was going, but they knew where they was, wasn't it?

walking with my grandma. Mississippi sun beaming down. I went to get some water.

time there. 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He would tell everybody, my grandbaby, Mavis,